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0: 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And I got to live on you tonight, baby. 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

0: Yeah, man, Cleftones, That Time and That Little Girl of Mine, baby, right here at Philly Gold. It is PGR 725 as we carry on for you all morning long.
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0: Yeah, look out for the Iceman that time. And hey, Western Union man, right now, let's go way back for the Kodaks.
1: Baby, baby, baby, won't you tell me what you think of me?

the Kodaks that time, trying to get that Frankie Lyman sound. They actually used a girl on that. Her name was Pearl McKinnon. Right here, Billy Gold. It's PGR. 7:38 right now, 22 minutes away from 8 o'clock, Tuesday morning. Broke Mountain, the good sound for you. Right now, Major Lance wants to

Yep, there they are, the shepherds that time. They're walking and talking and having fun, right? Right here, Philly Gold, it's VGR. It's coming up on 7:43 right now, 17 minutes away from 8 o'clock here on a Tuesday morning as we carry on for you. Now till 10, lots of great music coming your way after 10. Don't forget Memories of the Gator this afternoon.

that good stuff right there. He is Jesse Hill that time. Let me tell you about Ooh Poopa Doo right here at Philly Gold. It's PGR Network Jams with a Z. You know, we got a lot of great stations with lots of great music. You guys are trying to copy, man. I don't know why. Do your own thing. Right now, The Impressions with Jerry Butler on lead. The name

0: Yep, there they are, the Impressions. Jerry Butler was still with the Impressions back then, and One Call for Your Precious Love. The only time they say the name of the song is at the very beginning and never again in the song.
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3: Jim

Yep, another great sound from Philly Town. They are the Orlans that time. One called Crossfire, baby, right here. Philly Gold, BGR. Heading over to the Hickory record label right now. Bringing on the new beats

And you better believe that. Billy D. Rondell's that time. One called I've Been Hurt, Baby. Right here, Billy Gold. It's PGR. And another one, like the other one, Tyrone Davis. He says, come on,

Yeah, man, I just want to change my mind. There he is, Tyrone Davis that time. It is coming up on 8:14 on a Tuesday morning. We'll pound the good sound for you, all the stuff we know you want to hear. Sticking it right there in your ear, like this one from way back in the day. The Dell Vikings this time. They've got those whispering bells. Don't forget Rockin' Ron Cade, Sunday mornings, Wednesday evenings. Andy Bobo every Monday morning. And now...

Yeah, man, you better believe that. Dick and Dee Dee with words from the good book, and thou shall not steal, baby. Right here at Billy Gold, it is PGR. Shorty Cake loves this one. Let's go to Jersey City, New Jersey one time and bring on those Dupree's.

0: are from Jersey City, New Jersey. They are the Dupreez. That's Mike Kelly on lead on that. And that's called Let Them Talk. We also produced a version of that by Sal and the Echoes. Me and the Geeter did that back, I guess, so early 90s. Let Them Talk, Sand in the Sea. Some of that other stuff, I've got about 445s of each one, but can't play 45s anymore. Not here anyway. I mean, I could, but we don't.
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Yep, from Pittsburgh, Pennsylvania. There they are, the Marcells, man. And their version of Blue Moon on the Cold Picks record label. Right now, let's go to Motown for Martha and the Vandellas.

Yeah, man, you better believe that. She's waiting for Bobby to get on home. Darlene loved that time. Wallace Sound stuff on the Phillies record label right here. Philly Gold. It is PGR. All right, now, how about Frankie Lymon all by himself? No teenagers on this. Song originally recorded and written by Paul Anka. Frankie Bowne.

There he is, little Frankie Lyman that time, and his version of Diana. Right here, Billy Gold. It's PGR with Jimmy Dean in the morning, every morning. Profound of the good sound for you all summer long. Andy Bobo, every Monday. Right here, 7 to 10 a.m. Right now, you know, I'm heading back for more.

Yeah, man. Double shot, triple shot. I'll take all I can get. My baby's love right here, Philly Gold. It is PJR with Jimmy D. Just having fun playing tunes for you now until 10. Bobby Taylor, Vancouver's one.

Yep, there they are, though. Volcanoes that time. Great sound from Philly Town and one called The Ladies' Man. Some of those guys went on to be the Tramps later on. Right here, right now, let's bring on Sam and Dave on the Stax record label. Why don't you guys tell the name of the song?

Yeah, man, you better believe that. Good stuff right there. Vital Tones, the one called Forever. On the Josie record label right here, Billy Gold. It's BGR with JVD in the morning, just carrying on, man.

0: good stuff right here. But it's all good, right? Billy Gold, PGR Velour is that time, and this could be the night. It is 8:50 right now, 10 minutes away from 9 o'clock.
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Yep, there she is, Shirley. Sherelle's That Time, one called Will You Love Me Tomorrow, written by Carole King and Jerry Goffin way back in the day. And she said when she was writing that song, in her head, she could hear Shirley singing it.

0: are the Dells that time, and that's called Q-Bop Shoe-Bop right here at Philly Gold. It's PGR, Jimmy D in the morning, just having fun, playing some tunes, and taking you back on that great musical ride all around the world. Wherever you are right now, we're right there with you, man. How about the Desires one time when they said...
1: I want

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That's Rendezvous all day long, 24/7, 365. Man, we've got the good stuff right here. Billy Gold, it's PGR. Dion Belmont's this time. Come on, sing along.

Yep, another great sound from Philly Town on the Vent record label. They are the Ethics that time. And you got to think about tomorrow, baby, right here at Billy Gold. It is PGR. Gladys.

0: Yeah, and that's without a doubt. They're singing about my shorty kick right there. She is the best thing that ever happened to me, baby. Right here at Philly Gold, it is PGR.
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Yeah, man, dancing by the light of the moon. There they are, the Olympics that time. Right here, Tilly Gold, it's PGR. Jimmy D in the morning, just propounding the good sound for it. How about this one? Johnny Rivers taking that Chuck Berry tune.

Say that again. Yeah, man, there he is. Hank Ballard, Midnighters that time. One call. Let's go, let's go, let's go. Right here at Philly Gold. It is PGR. Right now, back to Philly Town one more time. Decca record label. Len Barry on your radio, man. Right here at Philly Gold. PGR.

Yeah, man, you better believe that. Len Barry that time. One called Like a Baby right here with Jimmy D. Just doing it to it, man. How about this one? The original. And this guy also wrote it. He's going to tell you the name.

the original version right there, and that guy wrote it. His name is Richard Berry and the Pharaohs. And right now, go to the Chariot record label. This song was originally recorded by Smokey and written by Smokey. This guy, a Smokey sound-alike, is Bob

man. You better believe that. Clarence Carter that time. And he's too weak to fight. Got him calling wrong numbers, baby. Right here, Billy Gold. It is PGR. 9:41. 19 minutes away from 10 o'clock. We'll be here till 10. Lots of great music after 10. Memories of the Gator this afternoon at 3. And right now, 4.

Yep, there they are, the Vibrations that time. That's that same song Lenny Welch did, one called Since I Fell for You, right here at Billy Gold. It is PGR right now.

0: flamingos that time. A little help from the complexions in one call. I only have eyes for YOU. Right here, Billy Gold. It is PGR 750. Make that 951 right now. 9 minutes away from 10 o'clock. We'll be here till 10.
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get, man. I might even get me two. There he is, Wilbert Harrison, that time, going to Kansas City. And that is all the time I've got. Right now, old air, touch the dial, stay for a while. Got lots of great music coming your way next. Don't forget, Memories of the Geeter, this afternoon at 3. Thanks so much for tuning in. 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
7: Takes you back to the beginning.

ladies and gentlemen. My name is the Gator, the boss for the Big Cat Sauce, and I don't have to tell you, I'm going to turn back the hands of time. Back when I said, Jan, teenager, gather around. It is a Tuesday. Harmony will be the choice of the day. But right now, as you listen to me, I am at

resourceful Easy Rider from Soundtown, South Philly, led the fight for clean airways and the sound of truth. 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Return with them to those thrilling songs of yesteryear. From out of the past come the thundering drumbeats of the great gold.

ladies and gentlemen. The man did say it. I turn back the hands of time. Hello, D. How are you? Tomorrow, as you know, we will be with you in Seattle. But right now, as you listen to me, I am at the hottest spot in Atlantic City, a place called the Lucky Snake Arcade and Sports Bar, right off the Broadwalk in Atlantic City at the Showboat. So as you listen to me, you can be dancing with me as I am live down there for 2 hours. So come on down, the Showboat. I love you, baby. These are the Ambers, and they say,

This is the Gear, the big boss for the big cat sauce, Jerry Blavich. And let's go back before gaming, when Atlantic City was the playground of the world, when the whole family would walk on the boardwalk and play all those great games in the arcades. It's happening all over again when the Showboat presents the largest arcade on the East Coast, the Lucky Snake Arcade and Sports Bar, with over 300 arcade games, including those vintage games from the 80s up to the latest and greatest in virtual reality. We even have an 18-hole miniature golf course, and would you believe, four duck pin bowling lanes and the largest sports bar in Atlantic City, consisting of over 120 screens. 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And Saturday, the hottest dance party at the shore. So plan to dance the night away with yours truly, the Gator, for summer fun as we dance the night away. Keep it in mind, I'm dancing right now. Dancing right now at the Lucky Strike Arcade and Sports Bar. Come on by, dance with me, but on the radio, I'm playing.

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And you're dancing right now at the place called the Arcade. Well, it's easy. See, this is the modern technology. 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Cool, Cruisin', WBCB, and WISL. But I am now live at the Arcade.

rolling with y'all to do the gig. I want to say hello to my man. You know my man, Electronic. Oh, you know him. Electronic Frank. Frank, the electronic man that takes care of all the electricity. Talking about an electrician, I'm talking about my man, Gito. That's Gito Electric, 1114. I'm telling you, 114 North Dorset Avenue, 609-823-8873. He is a master electrician.

Man, look at them damn eyes. Now, you remember Manny, the Cajun Injun? Ladies and gentlemen, she loved this song. How are you, Manny? For the gang from the great northeast of the gang in Wildwood, New Jersey. What are you doing? Are you down the shore? As you're listening to me, come on over. Talking about Lucky Strike, Arcade, Showboat, on the boardwalk. We are dancing right now, so them, their eyes are there.

0: 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Well, let me tell you something about those kids. You know the Lissio kids? I'm talking about Joseph. Now, Joseph had the glasses. I see that's Joseph. But then I get confused. Is it Anthony? Is it Lewis? Or is it Joseph? No, Joseph's got the glasses. And he's the one that just graduated from Rutgers. Right? Oh, I'll get it together. But let me tell you, you could have it together with the best bread in town. I'm talking about Lissio's Bread and Rolls. They are the greatest.
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2: And I got to tell you what I would like you to do. 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

These are the Continentals for the gang in Atlantic City. People say, now how can you be on radio and be dancing at the same time on the big dance floor at the Lucky Strike Arcade? Well, you see, I do the show and a computer. So that gives me the opportunity to do the personal appearances and still do the radio show. 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

0: His name is Jordan. 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
0: In New York, it was a disco.

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1: And hopefully tomorrow I'll see you, Jimmy Bennett's or House Bar. Tuesday, I'm dancing right now at the arcade, and you're listening to me. Street Corner Harmony, I'll take a break, and I'll be back. The name of the song...

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It is a Tuesday on the Guido Gore Radio Network, and you're listening to me, and I'm dancing right now at the arcade in Atlantic City. It is called the Lucky Strike Arcade at the Showboat. People from all over the country, they're bringing the kids. You got to see this place, man. The arcade, big dance floor and sports bar right off the Broadwalk. So come on by each and every Tuesday.

Love could never die, baby. Keel. Geeter, go cruising. From 5 up until 6. Cool, you got me. 7 to 9. Bucks County, you got me from 3 o'clock to 6 o'clock. The Riviera. Wonderful restaurant up there in Bucks County. The Vidal say.

0: summertime fun with yours, Tutti the Gator. People walking up and down the boardwalk in Atlantic City, you know, you talk about arcades. Do you remember when you were gone with a girl during the summertime and you go up on the boardwalk and there was an arcade and it had that little game, you know, where you, if you put the quarter in, you were able to pick out little gifts. Remember that? Huh? That was the arcade. Well, that still happens at the Showboat. And if you picked out what you wanted for your girlfriend, you had it in your hand, and you would go to her on the beach and say,
1: "Wear this ankle bracelet, symbol of my love. Wear this ankle bracelet."
0: That game you played was called the Claw. Remember that?

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1: Yeah, let me remind you, by the way, my buddy Tony called me up. He said, Gitter, we're here down. He said, we're here dancing with the arcade. How can you be on the radio? See, he's listening right now after 7 o'clock on Cool. Because you see, the way we do it is this. We're on from 3 to 5, WBCB. Then from 5 to 7, we're on Cruising. And now if you're listening between 7 and 9, it's Cool 98.3. I am at the arcade on a Tuesday starting at 4 o'clock. So basically, I mean, Joel starts at 4, I get there at 5, and we dance. And then you hear me on the radio because you're driving home right now, and I just finished doing the gig at the Showboat. Amazing, huh?
2: I hear the voice of an angel calling.
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1: Go ahead now.

It's band. It's a band with harmony, ladies and gentlemen. That's how it works. Come with me to the arcade. Every Tuesday, I'm doing it live. You hear me on the radio, but I'm dancing. Depending upon what time you're listening to me. Yeah.

combination of a group, ladies and gentlemen, on the Josie label, the same label that the Cadillacs recorded on. But a little band, and of course, I love that harmony. Darling, you're not in love with me?

Cool 93. That's amazing. This modern technology, I don't, you know, it's crazy. And you know, by the way, on Fridays, we are live starting at 5 o'clock in memory. So there's no confusion on that. So you hear me at 5 o'clock on Friday, and you hear it from 5 to 7 on Cruising, and then they hear it back on WBCB another day. And then from 7 o'clock, we're on Cool 98.3. By the way, talking about memories, please keep it in mind that this coming Saturday, we have a big private party from 7 o'clock to 10 o'clock. But then we will open doors to the public at 10 o'clock. These are the Whippoorwills.

that angel be, that angel will always be there for you, D. For Doreen. These are the Veltones. The story of a boy who needs a girl.

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0: Absolutely wonderful people down there. Now, again, I want to remind all of you folks, you're listening to me. I mean, if you're listening between 3 and 5, well, you're listening on WBCB. If you're listening between 5 and 7, you're listening on Cruisin'. And, of course, 5 to 7 also, Lehigh Valley, WISL. But if you are listening now from 7 to 8 on Cool, well, you missed me dancing. I am dancing on a Tuesday from 4 o'clock up until 8 o'clock at the arcade. And it really is interesting because this is a throwback of the way Atlantic City used to be, where you walked on the boardwalk way before gaming and you went into the arcade. Now you got an arcade, a bowling alley. You got a little golf course over there and the greatest games for kids. So bring the kids every Tuesday like today. I am dancing at the Arcade Showboat on the boardwalk. One of the great groups out of New York City, and I go back with Earl Carroll for a long time when I was first working with Danny and the Juniors on the road. And they began their career when they were singing at the Apollo Theater, and they had a wonderful manager. Her name was Esther Navarra. And one of the early things that they recorded, and I want you to listen to the voice that this young man possesses, Earl Carroll. Speedo, Betty, my love, you're all that. But this is Earl Carroll, and listen to the sensitivity in the voice.

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0: There Goes the Boy. That version? The Persuasions. Well, she's not there.
1: Since you're gone.
2: Since you're gone.
0: Since she's gone.
2: Since you're gone.
0: What is this young man doing?
2: Since you're gone.
0: Well,
1: since you're gone.
0: He will tell you.

CD is called Jerry Blaver Presents The Cruisin' Sounds. Another wonderful selection from The Cruisin' Sounds. Richie Adams, lead singer out of New York City, called the group The Fireflies.

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0: 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And I know.
2: 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Due to the success of Jerry Blavitt Presents The Cruising Sounds Volume 1, we now have Volume 2.

0: It's 26 more of your all-time favorite cruising sounds. It's Tommy Edwards.
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2: And from the CD, The Cruising Sounds. Jimmy Gallagher, great lead, right, D? The Passions. For my buddy, Bob Brady, and his lovely wife, Debbie. This was their wedding song.

0: You remember that day, huh? You and John walked down the aisle. Talking about Dee, don't forget, tomorrow you're going to hear on the radio a live show from the Orr House Pub at 5.
1: He says, yeah.
0: See y'all.

From the Cruising Sounds, the Five Satins. This is the Gear, the big boss for the big cat sauce, Jerry Blavitch. And let's go back before gaming, when Atlantic City was the playground of the world, when the whole family would walk on the boardwalk and play all those great games in the arcades. It's happening all over again when the Showboat presents the largest arcade on the East Coast, the Lucky Snake Arcade and Sports Bar, with over 300 arcade games, including those vintage games from the 80s up to the latest and greatest in virtual reality. We even have an 18-hole miniature golf course, and would you believe, 4 duckpin bowling lanes and the largest sports bar in Atlantic City, consisting of over 120 screens. So bring the whole family and come relive the glory days when Atlantic City was the playground of the world. 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I'll see you there. Dance you will. 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And Wednesday, Jimmy Bennett's All House Pub in Seattle City from 4 o'clock to 8. And on Thursdays, it's Bally's, the hottest beach party on the boardwalk from 4 to 6. And remember, Fridays and Saturdays, it's Memories of Margate. Friday, our happy hour starting at 5 o'clock with food from Chicken and Pete's, Mazza's Market, and the Capri. And Saturday, the hottest dance party at the shore. So plan to dance the night away with yours truly, the Gator, for summer fun as we dance the night away. Now, let me remind you the way it goes. Right now, as you listen to me, I am dancing. As you know, the place is called the Arcade. Bring the entire family. You'll absolutely love it. And I'm just looking at the calendar. My gosh. You realize that we're going to be also in Collingswood this month? On a Monday, which is June the 21st, right around the corner. And remember, this coming Saturday, we've got a private party at Memories of Margate from 7 to 10. But then we open up the doors to the public from 10 to 2, 3 in the morning. Memories, Margate.

Now, you know, that song goes back to 1948. 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But Nat King Cole had the original record of that, ladies and gentlemen. And so many things when you talk about the music and the groups and the pop stars. Denise Lore had a hit on this next song. But this is the harmony version.

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1: Love you for Santa.
0: That's what we do at Memories Over the Weekend. I'm going to have to take a little break. I do not want you to touch the dial. I'm dancing to the arcade. But you got me on the radio, too. 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

this was the way radio was. A disc jockey would shuffle through records and play something for an audience that he liked. And that's what I do when you pick me up on the Gator Gore Radio Network. That's the unique thing. And you know, he's a dear friend of mine, Joe Piscopo, a great comedian, and he has a big radio show in New York City on WABC. And he was talking about disc jockeys, and he said, well, you know, Murray the Cage was the greatest. He said, Cousin Brucey is still the greatest. He said, but, and I love what he said. He said, but the Gator is completely different than disc jockeys because he plays music that he wants to play, not music they tell him what to play. And that's what I do. I mean, if I like something, I want to share it with you. And each day when we do a radio show, it's completely different because musically there's a different menu, all right? And you know, the interesting thing about what's happening now, you're hearing me on the radio. We've got five different stations. We're on the internet. We're up there up in Lehigh Valley on WISL from 3 to 5. You know, we're on WBCB, 5 to 7. We're on cruising. Then from 7 up until 9, cool. But right now, as I am doing the show, I am dancing at a place which is known as the Arcade. And you can bring the whole family. Every Tuesday, we start at 4 o'clock, and we go to around 8 o'clock. So as you listen to me, and you're listening now, if you're listening on cool, it's over. Because that's, you know, you're listening from 7 to 9, so we're done. But you can bring the family every Thursday. And tomorrow, you know, we'll be live. You will hear the radio show live from the Orr House Pub. My buddy Jimmy, he is the greatest. Really. Ecstasy, harmony.

0: 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And you know, for over 20 years, Lissio Bakery has been baking rolls, pastries, cakes with unmatched quality and unbeatable flavor. 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Lissio's Bakery is still a family-run business, and we still strive every day for the same quality, consistency, and enthusiasm that was used to bake our very first loaf of bread, sold at Giant, Acme, ShopRite supermarkets, and at the finest restaurants and sandwich shops. That's Lissio's Bread and Rolls.
1: Got to tell you, man, they really are the best. And I told you, if you get a hoagie, you know what? You're eating the roll and the ingredients inside the hoagie. And you can taste the bread. I'm talking about the goudagine, the salami, the tomato, a little bit of oregano only. Oh, no. Yes, just a little bit, not a lot. Oregano you might put on pizza, but sometimes they like it on a hoagie. But the big thing is the roll. Lissio's, and I tell you, those kids, you see them at Murray's and Market, they're terrific kids. They're bakers, Anthony, Lewis, and Joseph. And I know Joseph wears the glasses, and Anthony and Lewis, we get a little confused, but you'll see them Saturday night. By the way, Saturday, don't forget now, we've got a private party from 7 o'clock up until 10, and then we open up the doors till 3 or 4 in the morning.
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1: The Dubs.
0: The group? The Chimes.
1: Lenny Coco.
0: Dee, I know. One of her favorites. Hopefully I'll see you tomorrow at the Orr House Pub.

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It's just a title. They say doo-wop. Wrong. Girls love this music as much as the guys. And it's interesting because, see, these songs, you never really knew that some of these songs went back to the 40s. As a matter of fact, the Hilltoppers had the big hit. This is the version that Dee likes.

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0: It is the Italian hour. You got the macaroni from Toludo's. You got the magnificent hoagies. Not only hoagies, but great platters. I'm talking about primo hoagies. That's what they call it. Internationally known Italian. And I can't forget Gino. Get a tomato salad when you're down there at Mazza's Market. And don't forget Bagliani's. And don't forget Lissio bread. Early drifters.

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Johnny Moore singing on this. Soldier of Fortune.

0: Philadelphia, I know a few things. 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Two, a hero is a character in a comic book. And three, if I'm eating a hoagie, I'm eating a primo hoagie.
1: Primo, adjective, the state of being first or of the finest quality.
0: Primo, noun, as in it's not just a hoagie, it's a primo.
2: So take a tip from yours truly, the Gator. It's the real deal. It's a primo hoagie.
3: It is not only a hoagie, as I said, Nick and his sons, Nick Jr. and Steve, they've created an incredible menu. Not only hoagies. You're talking about paninis, you're talking about wraps, you're talking about salads, you're talking about breakfast things. Wonderful. And the combination of the bread with Lisio's and Nick and Primo hoagies is unbeatable. Right, Charlie? Well, ladies and gentlemen, here it is a Tuesday, and as I end the show,

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You can bring the entire family. I am there on Tuesdays from 4 o'clock to 8 o'clock. Joel starts around 4. I get there, and then we start really to knock it out at 5 o'clock. So keep that in mind. Up tomorrow we will be with you. You will hear it live from the Ore House Pub in Seattle City, starting at 5 o'clock. And then Thursday, well, as you do know, we are at Bally's, and we go from 4 to 6 o'clock. All right? Talk to you later on. Have a great night. Stay well. And remember, at all times, you got to keep on rocking. Because truly, as Charlie told me to say, you really only do. Thank you, Charlie. You only do, say it, rock once.

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trail. It's gonna take $100 bill just to send me my mail. We gonna rock a while. We gonna talk a while. We gonna rock a while, baby. Talk a little.

Madison and back to the Madison. Hit it. And away we go. Now that when I say hit it, Birdland, will I say stop?

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